0: John Party, his latest and boots off here inside the saloon with Leroy Parnell lined up. We'll throw in Ella Langley, Morgan Wallen. I can't love you anymore. Of course, Ella been doing some dates with Morgan Wallen on his I'm the Problem or Still the Problem tour, I should say. And Ella also recently announced she will be adding dates to her own headlining tour, the Dandelion Tour, which will take her well into the fall. Lone Star, Amaze, coming up.
1: 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Partly cloudy skies this afternoon. We'll see high temperatures top out near 80 degrees. Tonight, mostly clear. Overnight lows near 52. Wednesday, except for a few afternoon clouds, mostly sunny. Highs near 81. Wednesday evening, a few clouds. Lows near 59. And Thursday, partly cloudy skies. Highs topping out near 85 degrees. 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

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We're just pure country. Oldies, new songs, and classics in between. The

0: Thomas Rhett, Jordan Davis, Ain't a Bad Life here inside the saloon. We'll hear from Travis Tritway. Lord have mercy on that working man. Of course, Travis out on the road all summer long, still bringing the hits as he's brought for well over 30 years. New Kane Brown and Lady A with their massive hit, Need You Now.
1: 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Partly cloudy skies this afternoon. We'll see high temperatures top out near 80 degrees. Tonight, mostly clear. Overnight lows near 52. Wednesday, except for a few afternoon clouds, mostly sunny. Highs near 81. Wednesday evening, a few clouds, lows near 59. And Thursday, partly cloudy skies, highs topping out near 85 degrees. 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

staggering. Hey, that's my Uncle Bill there by the courthouse. He'll be lowering the flag when the sun goes down. And this is my town.

0: That is the latest from Taylor Swift. She is back at country radio, country music, where she first began as a teenager with her brand new song, I Knew It, I Knew You, featured in the brand new Toy Story movie, Toy Story 5. If you've not seen the movie yet and you love the song, I hope I'm not spoiling this for you, but you can read about it online as well. You will hear that song towards the end of the movie. And it was so great to hear that song in all the loud theater speakers when I went and saw the movie Friday morning with my boys and my wife. And I got to tell you, did I like Toy Story 5? Now, first of all, I love 1, 2, and 3. I think 3 is the best Toy Story ever, might be the best movie ever made. I loved 1, 2, and 3. Did I like Toy Story 5? Yeah. Did I love it? Absolutely not. Did they need to make it? I don't know. But I certainly wouldn't rewatch it as much as I watch 2 and 3 all the time. And now I heard that they're going to make a Toy Story 6 to make a trilogy for Bonnie. Okay.
1: 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Mostly clear skies for your Tuesday evening. We'll see overnight low temperatures near 52 degrees. Wednesday, except for a few afternoon clouds, mostly sunny, highs near 81. Wednesday evening, a few clouds, overnight lows near 59. Thursday, partly cloudy, highs near 85. Thursday evening, scattered thunderstorms becoming more widespread overnight, lows near 66. 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

0: Monday.
1: That's Steve Azar. I don't have to be me till Monday. Here inside the saloon was a big number one for him. Hi there, Rich Cassidy. Welcome to it. Megan Maroney on the way. We'll throw in Kenny with I Go Back. As we told you, Kenny is a guest this week on the Bill Maher Club Random podcast. If you have social media, you might see a few of those clips roll up this week. A very fascinating chat with Kenny. You might learn something new. Here's Trisha Yearwood.

0: Bailey Zimmerman, Chevy Silverado here inside the saloon while we wait and see what happens with Bailey Zimmerman as it came out a couple of days ago. Bailey Zimmerman now being arrested on misdemeanor and felony warrants out of New Mexico for apparently trashing a hotel room in excess of over $16,000. And according to witnesses, as we read online, many saying that Bailey Zimmerman was not acting himself. Nobody knows if he had some substance in him or what the deal was, but he was not acting himself, being pretty sporadic and wild in the hotel room. And at $16,000, you can only imagine what that room looked like after it was all said and done. So Bailey had to cancel a couple of shows in New Mexico, telling fans that he was sick. But now the true story comes out that he had trashed the hotel room, was asked to leave, and then the cops went looking for him. Morgan Wallen on the way. We'll throw in George Strait and Tracy Lawrence.
1: 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Mostly clear skies for your Tuesday evening. We'll see overnight low temperatures near 52 degrees. Wednesday, except for a few afternoon clouds, mostly sunny. Highs near 81. Wednesday evening, a few clouds, overnight lows near 59. Thursday, partly cloudy, highs near 85. Thursday evening, scattered thunderstorms becoming more widespread overnight, lows near 66. 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

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We're just pure country. Oldies, new songs, and classics in between. The

You know what? I just love that guy so much. I mean, don't you? Doesn't everybody? Randy Travis kicking off hour one of the show here tonight. Charlie, Derek, what's up? Appreciate y'all joining me. Hope everything's going good. I got us some Hank Jr. coming up next. But right now, here's Florida Georgia Line.

0: Here's Riley Green and Change My Mind. We were just talking about high school, and of course, high school reunions going on. A lot of people I know just love going to those things, and you know, I loved everybody that you know, I went to school with and everything, but I just never had had any desire. Yeah, no, I went to the, was it the five? Did we have a 5-year reunion? I think we did, and then I went to the I guess the 20-year reunion, and but after that, I just I never had the interest. But are y'all going to yours? Y'all got a high school reunion this year? Y'all going to yours? Do you like going?
1: 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Rivers Health, close, compassionate, comprehensive. Mostly sunny skies this afternoon. We'll see a few afternoon clouds. Highs near 81. Tonight, a few clouds from time to time. Overnight, lows near 58. Thursday, sunshine and clouds mixed with a stray shower or thunderstorm possible. Highs near 86. Thursday evening, cloudy skies with intermittent rain showers after midnight. Overnight, low temperatures near 66 degrees.
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Oldies, new songs, and classics in between. The Wolf.

How far does a goodbye go? Jason Aldean kicking off hour two of my show here tonight. Appreciate y'all joining me. Billy Currington and Sam Hunt coming up next. But right now, man, let's turn it up for some Eddie Rabbit.

0: got it going on over at his place, doesn't he? It's Country House, Sam Hunt, Charlie Derrick. Anybody got any interest in going to see Supergirl? Of course, I got to catch up a little bit because I wanted to go see Toy Story 5, and we didn't go over the weekend, got busy with Father's Day stuff, so I want to see that. But Supergirl, I saw the previews when I went to see, what was that, Devil Wears Prada 2. I saw the previews on Supergirl, and I said, man, that looks good. But if you like that kind of thing, it's opening up on the big screen this weekend.
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0: There's Ride, Ride, Ride, George Burge and Luke Bryan, Charlie Dear. Of course, you know, we play a bunch of old stuff. Like, I got some old Winona Judd song, an old Winona Judd song, Tell Me Why, coming up, and Tim McGraw and Real Good Man. But we also play some of the new stuff, too. John Party, Boots Off. I cannot get enough of that song. I love that thing. It's coming up as well. Stick around if you like it as much as I do.
1: 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Rivers Health, close, compassionate, comprehensive. Mostly sunny skies this afternoon. We'll see a few afternoon clouds, highs near 81. Tonight, a few clouds from time to time. Overnight, lows near 58. Thursday, sunshine and clouds mixed with a stray shower or thunderstorm possible, highs near 86. Thursday evening, cloudy skies with intermittent rain showers after midnight. Overnight, low temperatures near 66 degrees. 93.

glasses. 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

And just seeing the title of that song will make you sad, won't it? Neon Moon, Brooks and Dunn, Charlie Dare kicking off hour three. Tell you one thing about this girl. She's got a girl that ain't going to be on the market long. She won't be long at all. Here's Clay Walker.

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Some stations are new country. We're just pure country. Oldies, new songs, and classics in between. The Wolf.

0: There it is. A lot of requests for that one tonight. Josh Ross and I Hate How You Look. Charlie Derrick, you want to sound smart? You can tell all your friends. Mark Chestnut, you're about to play Brother Jukebox, one of my favorite songs from him. But did you know that he wasn't the first one to release that song? You remember the Everly Brothers, Don Everly of the Everly Brothers, somewhere in the mid-70s he came out with. And then even Keith Whitley gave it a go in 1989. Keith Whitley came out with it. And you'd think, okay, Keith Whitley, that's going to be a hit for him. But it wasn't. And then Mark Chestnut came along and did it. And everybody said, yes, sir, that's the one. Stick around. You like that song as much as I do. We all going to hear it coming up next.
1: 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Rivers Health, close, compassionate, comprehensive. Mostly sunny skies this afternoon. We'll see a few afternoon clouds, highs near 81. Tonight, a few clouds from time to time. Overnight, lows near 58. Thursday, sunshine and clouds mixed with a stray shower or thunderstorm possible, highs near 86. Thursday evening, cloudy skies with intermittent rain showers after midnight. Overnight, low temperatures near 66 degrees.
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Yeah, I think if they would have been able to name that song of the year more than once, they would have done it back then. Faith Hill, that was quite the hit, wasn't it? This Kiss, Charlie Derrick, kicking off hour four of my show here tonight. So appreciate y'all joining me. Here's an oldie but a goodie from Chris Cagle.

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The Wolf.

0: Somebody grab that bottle, pour me a drink. Post Malone and Blake Shelton and Charlie Derrick. You know another thing I like about me, and this is a bit I started it. When I said that, I said, well, that's going to say somebody just tuning in is going to say, well, where you conceded in Charlie there. No, one of the things, you know, if anything, I run myself down too much. That's why I started doing that. Instead of saying, oh, you're a pitiful disc jockey, they're probably going to fire you when you get off. They might not even wait till you get off to fire you. That's how bad you are. So I do that a lot. So a friend of mine told me, he said, you ought to start coming up with things you like about yourself. And so that's why I was doing that. Heck, you ought to do it too. You know, it's pretty healthy, I think. But another thing I like about me is I get so excited about good songs, just like, you know, I guess everybody does, but I do like that about me. It's where I can see a song I'm about to play and say, man, I can't wait to hear that. You probably like it too. Be Her by Ella Langley. Stick around. It's coming up next.
1: 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Rivers Health, close, compassionate, comprehensive. Mostly sunny skies this afternoon. We'll see a few afternoon clouds, highs near 81. Tonight, a few clouds from time to time. Overnight, lows near 58. Thursday, sunshine and clouds mixed with a stray shower or thunderstorm possible, highs near 86. Thursday evening, cloudy skies with intermittent rain showers after midnight. Overnight, low temperatures near 66 degrees.
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2: 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All right, boys. This is her favorite song. You know that, right? 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She might get up and dance again. Oh, she put her beard down. Here she comes, here she comes. Left, left, left, right.

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0: There's Don't Tell on Me, Jason Aldean, Charlie Derrick, just texting back and forth with Ricky. Ricky and them been on vacation for the past week, 10 days or so, and they're just getting back in. We were texting back. He's a friend of mine, one of your fellow listeners, and he was telling me all about it, and they went to the beach, and they had, the whole family had a really good time, spent more money than they were set out to, but, he said it was worth it. But he said, man, I got to get back to work to get some rest. You ever go on vacation, you're just so active. That's the way Ricky and them were. But that's, I told him, I said, that's kind of the way it's supposed to be, isn't it?
1: 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Rivers Health, close, compassionate, comprehensive. Mostly sunny skies this afternoon. We'll see a few afternoon clouds, highs near 81. Tonight, a few clouds from time to time. Overnight, lows near 58. Thursday, sunshine and clouds mixed with a stray shower or thunderstorm possible, highs near 86. Thursday evening, cloudy skies with intermittent rain showers after midnight. Overnight, low temperatures near 66 degrees.
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We're just pure country. Oldies, new songs, and classics in between. The Wolf.

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2: I'm Tom Sussman, and this is your Vandalia News Morning Report. Treasurer Larry Pack was in Jackson County yesterday, and he visited Jackson General Hospital and with the folks from Sleep and Heavenly Peace. He also sat down with Ripley Mayor Carolyn Rader. Pack is spending a day in every county in the state this year.
3: We made a decision that we're going to travel around West Virginia, and we're going to do it in our way. And our way was to spend at least a day in every county in West Virginia.
2: Speaking of Mayor Carolyn Rader, last night was her final city council meeting, and as she leaves office at the end of the month, she reflects on her time as mayor.
4: Made a lot of friends, and I've looked back on all the things for the last 19 years that we've done in Ripley, and I'm the luckiest person ever because I've had wonderful people to work with. I've had excellent council people. I've had excellent committee members who are always there that will say, we'll do whatever you all want.
2: I'm Tom Sussman, reporting for Vandalia News.
5: 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Mostly clear skies for your Tuesday evening. We'll see overnight low temperatures near 52 degrees. Wednesday, except for a few afternoon clouds, mostly sunny, highs near 81. Wednesday evening, a few clouds, overnight lows near 59. Thursday, partly cloudy, highs near 85. Thursday evening, scattered thunderstorms becoming more widespread overnight, lows near 66. 93.

That is absolutely in my top five favorite George Strait songs. Easy Come, Easy Go. Charlie Derrick, Morgan Wallen's got a new one. About to play it, but right now, here's Dirk.

0: Yes, we do. It's Morgan and Charlie, and don't we got a song from Brooks and Dunn coming up here next. I didn't realize this was the first song that, you know, normally Ronnie Dunn does all the singing, and Ronnie Dunn does do most of the singing on all the Brooks and Dunn song, but Kix Brooks, this was the first song that he had done the lead vocal on. You know what the song is? Stick around. You're about to hear it coming up next.
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6: 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And finally, contractors will begin installing a new storm drain on South Church Street near the School Street intersection in Ripley. Flaggers and traffic control will be present.
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0: You know, it's hard to believe. As a matter of fact, I went back to make sure that my information was right. But Eric Church, Hardy, and Tim McGraw, that song, of course, they're all on it. Morgan Wallen's on it, too. And that song was the highest debuting song of their career. You'd think, you know, Eric Church, Hardy, and Tim McGraw, you know, they got other songs that were just shot up to the top of the charts real quick. And of course, they did, but none quicker than that song. Does that surprise you? Because it did me. I mean, I liked the song. It just surprised, that little tidbit of fact there surprised me a little bit. It's MacArthur here with the Charlie Derrick Show. Be By You is another one that climbed up the charts pretty fast. It's a brand new one from Luke Combs. About to play it. Get a lot of requests for it, so about to play it. Coming up next.
1: 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Mostly clear skies for your Tuesday evening. We'll see overnight low temperatures near 52 degrees. Wednesday, except for a few afternoon clouds, mostly sunny. Highs near 81. Wednesday evening, a few clouds. Overnight lows near 59. Thursday, partly cloudy. Highs near 85. Thursday evening, scattered thunderstorms becoming more widespread overnight. Lows near 66.
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The Wolf.

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2: 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On this Wednesday, ABC is asking its viewers to petition the Federal Communications Commission not to audit the network. Apparently, Disney, which owns ABC, is a bit worried that the Trump administration might wind up sanctioning the operation. The problem here is The View, Jimmy Kimmel, and World News Tonight. President Trump is not happy with Disney using its media power to harm him. Understandable. It would be easy for ABC to moderate its approach. When I went on The View years ago, Barbara Walters was in charge. The ladies were mostly liberal, but not hateful. Obviously, that has changed, and Disney signed off on it. Mr. Kimball has also migrated left and almost exclusively spouts a progressive point of view. Jim's a funny guy, but the Trump loathing is sophomoric as well as meaningless. Every night, Jim, give it a rest. ABC's signature news program, World News Tonight, has stacked its lineup with left-leaning journalists. Why? It has to be that the Disney Board of Directors wants that kind of approach. Hollywood is a leftist culture zone, and that might be what's going on. Doesn't really matter. The feds are now involved. Not good for Disney. Back in a moment. 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
4: Here's a look at your latest Superstar Country Quad Caddy weather forecast brought to you by Julia Davis State Farm. Licensed in Ohio and West Virginia, like a good neighbor, State Farm is there. Except for a few afternoon clouds, mostly sunny skies today. Highs topping out near 81 degrees. Tonight, a few clouds from time to time. Overnight, lows near 58. Thursday, a mix of sunshine and clouds. A stray shower or thunderstorm possible. Highs near 86. 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
6: 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Wahama senior Aiden Young was named a first-team All-State pitcher, and his teammates Cyrus Rickard and Harrison Lloyd were selected to the second team. And in Class AA, Ravenswood's Joe Casto was tabbed an honorable mention. Speaking of Ravenswood, the Red Devil cross-country team is training for what should be another quality season this fall. Back on the girls' side is Gwen Gorrell, who longtime head coach Brian Canterbury talked about yesterday.
7: We returned one of the best runners in West Virginia. Michael, you know, Gwen Gorrell, she finished fifth last year. You know, she ran track this season just to get ready for cross country. You know, she's improved her speed a lot. It's hard to believe that Gwen's a senior, and she's been a top runner her whole career.
6: In Major League Baseball last night, the Brewers bested the Reds 2-0 at Great American Ballpark. Have a good one. 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

93.1 FM, the band Little Texas. And sometimes you just got to kick a little on the morning out. Brought to you here on Pain in the Morning by your good friends at Holzer Health. Glad to have you along with me. We're going to continue on. How about some Kenny Chesney? And I never wanted nothing more. I couldn't wait.

0: 93.1 FM, there's Coey Wetzel and Corey Kent and Rocky Mountain Low on the Morning Howl, brought to you by Holzer Health. Hey, if you missed the first one just a couple of weeks ago with Matt Matheny, don't forget, we got another big Wolf Night coming up this coming Friday, June 26th. It's going to be a great one, okay? We're going to have live music from Briar Williams at Pig and Chicks Barbecue at 1441 Jackson Pike and Gallup Police. Not only are you going to hear some great country music from Briar Williams, you're going to have some great barbecue at the same time. Barbecued chicken, barbecued beef, barbecued pork, all that good stuff at Wolf Night on Friday, June 26th at Pig and Chicks Barbecue at 1441 Jackson Pike in Gallup Police. Be there. Guaranteed you're going to have a good time.
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0: 93.1 FM, Shaboozy and Jelly Roll. Sounds like a dessert, doesn't it? An amen on the morning how brought to you, as always, by your good friends at Holzer Health. You know what? I'm sad to announce the loss, okay, where the world is suffering a great loss because these two beloved M&M colors won't be around much longer, okay? I am sad to announce that, okay? Two of M&M's most recognizable colors are taking a temporary step back. But don't panic just yet, okay? Mars is introducing new versions of the same product without the FD&C colors, okay? Artificial dyes commonly used in foods, drinks, and candies. That includes M&M's, which means the iconic chocolate candies would soon look a little different, okay? We're used to M&M's, okay? Why blue and brown, you ask? They're not going to be around anymore. According to reports, the Wall Street Journal and Fox Business says that Mars has struggled to find natural alternatives that ran accurately to recreate certain M&M colors, okay? Particularly the blue and the brown, okay? So we're going to have to say goodbye, a fond adieu, if you will, to brown and blue M&Ms for probably ever. Now, stick around. We're going to have a lot of great country music coming at you here in just a moment.
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2: 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Licensed in Ohio and West Virginia, like a good neighbor, State Farm is there. Except for a few afternoon clouds, mostly sunny skies today. Highs topping out near 81 degrees. Tonight, a few clouds from time to time. Overnight, lows near 58. Thursday, a mix of sunshine and clouds. A stray shower or thunderstorm possible. Highs near 86. 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

0: Ride, ride, ride. There's George Burns and Luke Bryan doing that for you on the Morning Howl, brought to you as always by your good friends at Holzer Health on Superstar Country. Hey, I want to remind everybody that Ripley's 4th of July celebration is going to be crazy. It's going to be a lot of fun. They started doing this back in 1870, believe it or not. They're going to have free bounce houses and games for kids. They're going to have bounce houses, obstacle courses, sports games, target games coming up on July 4th from 2 p.m. until 8 p.m. at North Court Street. Right there. It's going to be a lot of fun. So bring the kids on out for a great day of fun. And I look at some of these obstacle courses, and these things are going to be kind of hard for, you know, an adult. But kids will just blow right through it. So don't forget, it's coming up on July 4th, the big Ripley 4th July celebration. Have fun.
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4: This year's Mothman Festival in Point Pleasant has been scheduled for September 19th and 20th. Attendees will be fed into a variety of events celebrating the mysterious creature who was seen around Point Pleasant in the late 1960s. Last year's festival drew a record 32,000 visitors. And finally, the Village of Middleport will host a fireworks show on Sunday, July 5th. The show begins around 9:30.
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1: I'm Tom Sussman, and this is your Vandalia News Morning Report. Treasurer Larry Pack was in Jackson County yesterday, and he visited Jackson General Hospital and with the folks from Sleep and Heavenly Peace. He also sat down with Ripley Mayor Carolyn Rader. Pack is spending a day in every county in the state this year.
2: We made a decision that we're going to travel around West Virginia, and we're going to do it in our way. And our way was to spend at least a day in every county in West Virginia.
1: Speaking of Mayor Carolyn Rader, last night was her final city council meeting, and as she leaves office at the end of the month, she reflects on her time as mayor.
3: Made a lot of friends, and I've looked back on all the things for the last 19 years that we've done in Ripley, and I'm the luckiest person ever because I've had wonderful people to work with. I've had excellent council people. I've had excellent committee members who are always there that will say, we'll do whatever you all want.
1: I'm Tom Sussman, reporting for Vandalia News.
4: 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Except for a few afternoon clouds, mostly sunny skies today. Highs topping out near 81 degrees. Tonight, a few clouds from time to time. Overnight, lows near 58. Thursday, a mix of sunshine and clouds. A stray shower or thunderstorm possible. Highs near 86. 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

93.1 FM, country music lost an icon back there a while back. Mr. Toby Keith and What I Didn't Know Now. Glad to have you along here on the Morning How, brought to you by your good friends at Holzer Health. Tell you what, we got Blake Shelton right now, the very first release as a country artist. Here's Austin. She lives.

0: 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And let me tell you, the Pomeroy Fraternal Order of Eagles Auxiliary is going to be hosting a lasagna dinner fundraiser at the Pomeroy FOE, RE 2171 at 224 East Main Street this coming Friday, June 26th. The event is open to the public. Serving is eat-in or carry-out, and it begins at 11 a.m. on Friday morning. It's going to be a great, great meal at a great, great price. So stop on by a great, great organization and get yourself some lasagna.
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5: 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The Class Single A All-State Baseball list was released yesterday for West Virginia. Wahama senior Aiden Young was named a first-team All-State pitcher, and his teammates Cyrus Rickard and Harrison Lloyd were selected to the second team. And in Class AA, Ravenswood's Joe Casto was tabbed an honorable mention. Speaking of Ravenswood, the Red Devil cross-country team is training for what should be another quality season this fall. Back on the girls' side is Gwen Gorrell, who longtime head coach Brian Canterbury talked about yesterday.
6: We returned one of the best runners in West Virginia. Michael, you know, Gwen Gorrell, she finished fifth last year. You know, she ran track this season just to get ready for cross country. You know, she's improved her speed a lot. It's hard to believe that Gwen's a senior. You know, she's been a top runner her whole career.
5: In Major League Baseball last night, the Brewers bested the Reds 2-0 at Great American Ballpark. 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

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Some stations are new country. We're just pure country. Oldies, new songs, and classics in between. The

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1: Oh, his feet don't stink. 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They're going to have all kinds of neat stuff, but you can pick it up in Middleport, Ohio, okay? 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
2: 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I'm a speech pathologist within Holzer Health System. I'm here to remind you that May is Better Hearing and Speech Month. 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
3: 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Licensed in Ohio and West Virginia, like a good neighbor, State Farm is there. Except for a few afternoon clouds, mostly sunny skies today. Highs topping out near 81 degrees. Tonight, a few clouds from time to time. Overnight, lows near 58. Thursday, a mix of sunshine and clouds. A stray shower or thunderstorm possible. Highs near 86. You can't always count on the weather, but you can on Julia Davis State Farm. 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

0: 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Hey, you need to see a doctor and you can't really afford it? Well, the Heritage Community Clinic in Meigs County is there for you, okay? 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Coming up, they're going to be at primary care dates. They're going to be at Powell's Food Fair on July 13th. 9 a.m. until 11:30 at Cool Spot Country Market on July 13th, 1 p.m. to 3:30, Powell's Food Fair on July 23rd, 9 a.m. to 11:30, and Cool Spot Country Market from 1 p.m. until 3:30 p.m. They've got August dates coming up as well. We'll tell you more about that as it gets a little closer, but right now we're getting back to the music here in just a moment on 93.1 FM Superstar Country.
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6: This year's Mothman Festival in Point Pleasant has been scheduled for September 19th and 20th. Attendees will be fed into a variety of events celebrating the mysterious creature who was seen around Point Pleasant in the late 1960s. Last year's festival drew a record 32,000 visitors. 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
1: I'm Tom Sussman, and this is your Vandalia News Morning Report. Treasurer Larry Pack was in Jackson County yesterday, and he visited Jackson General Hospital and with the folks from Sleep and Heavenly Peace. He also sat down with Ripley Mayor Carolyn Rader. Pack is spending a day in every county in the state this year.
2: We made a decision that we're going to travel around West Virginia, and we're going to do it in our way. And our way was to spend at least a day in every county in West Virginia.
1: Speaking of Mayor Carolyn Rader, last night was her final city council meeting, and as she leaves office at the end of the month, she reflects on her time as mayor.
3: Made a lot of friends, and I've looked back on all the things for the last 19 years that we've done in Ripley, and I'm the luckiest person ever because I've had wonderful people to work with. I've had excellent council people. I've had excellent committee members who are always there that will say, we'll do whatever you all want.
1: I'm Tom Sussman, reporting for Vandalia News.
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5: 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Licensed in Ohio and West Virginia, like a good neighbor, State Farm is there. Except for a few afternoon clouds, mostly sunny skies today. Highs topping out near 81 degrees. Tonight, a few clouds from time to time. Overnight, lows near 58. Thursday, a mix of sunshine and clouds. A stray shower or thunderstorm possible. Highs near 86. 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
2: 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Flaggers and traffic control will be present.
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0: 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It's all brought to you here on the Morning Howl by your good friends at Hoser Hell. Stick around, everybody, because we got lots of things coming up. Our summer crisis program at the Galleon Mace Community Action Agency begins July 1st and runs until September 30th, 2026. The appointment line is open to start making appointments now. 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
1: 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I'm a speech pathologist within Hoser Health System. I'm here to remind you that May is Better Hearing and Speech Month. 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
2: 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Licensed in Ohio and West Virginia, like a good neighbor, State Farm is there. Except for a few afternoon clouds, mostly sunny skies today. Highs topping out near 81 degrees. Tonight, a few clouds from time to time. Overnight, lows near 58. Thursday, a mix of sunshine and clouds. A stray shower or thunderstorm possible. Highs near 86. 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

0: Woman, there's Kane Brown on the Morning Howl, brought to you by your good friends at Holzer Health. Glad to have you along with me this morning. Are you celebrating a birthday today or know someone, or are you related to someone who's celebrating a birthday today? Make it special for them, okay? I know it's hot outside, but take them to a nice air-conditioned restaurant, buy them a meal, okay? That sounds like a nice thing to do. Celebrating with other folks like Mindy Kaling. She was born back in 1979. She's an actor. She's a writer. She's a producer, known for The Office and The Mindy Project. Solange Knowles, born in 1986, a singer, songwriter, and visual artist. I love this guy's name, Benny Feldstein. Was born back in 1993. He's known for Booksmart and Lady Bird. Minka Kelly, that's another cool name. She was born in 1980. She's an actor known for Friday Night Lights and Titans. Also, Ian Glenn, known for portraying Jorah Mormont on the Game of Thrones. Peter Weller was born back in 1947. He's an actor and director, best known for his titular role in RoboCop. Okay, I love that movie. Carlo Gallo was also born today back in 1975. He's known for Bones and Neighbors. So there you go, folks. If you're celebrating a birthday, you're in good company.
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7: This year's Mothman Festival in Point Pleasant has been scheduled for September 19th and 20th. Attendees will be feted to a variety of events celebrating the mysterious creature who was seen around Point Pleasant in the late 1960s. Last year's festival drew a record 32,000 visitors. And finally, the Village of Middleport will host a fireworks show on Sunday, July 5th. The show begins around 9:30.
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3: I'm Tom Sussman, and this is your Vandalia News Morning Report. Treasurer Larry Pack was in Jackson County yesterday, and he visited Jackson General Hospital and with the folks from Sleep and Heavenly Peace. He also sat down with Ripley Mayor Carolyn Rader. Pack is spending a day in every county in the state this year.
4: We made a decision that we're going to travel around West Virginia, and we're going to do it in our way. And our way was to spend at least a day in every county in West Virginia.
3: Speaking of Mayor Carolyn Rader, last night was her final city council meeting, and as she leaves office at the end of the month, she reflects on her time as mayor.
5: Made a lot of friends, and I've looked back on all the things for the last 19 years that we've done in Ripley, and I'm the luckiest person ever because I've had wonderful people to work with. I've had excellent council people. I've had excellent committee members who are always there that will say, we'll do whatever you all want.
3: I'm Tom Sussman, reporting for Vandalia News.
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7: 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Licensed in Ohio and West Virginia, like a good neighbor, State Farm is there. Except for a few afternoon clouds, mostly sunny skies today. Highs topping out near 81 degrees. Tonight, a few clouds from time to time. Overnight, lows near 58. Thursday, a mix of sunshine and clouds. A stray shower or thunderstorm possible. Highs near 86. 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

93.1 FM. She's been pumping out hits since the age of 14, believe it or not. There's Tanya Tucker, and it's just a little too late. It's never too late for Tanya. She's always got something up her sleeve. Here's Blake Shelton on the Morning Hound, brought to you by Holzer Health, and mine would be you.

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Some stations are new country. We're just pure country. Oldies, new songs, and classics in between. The

0: 93.1 FM, Ella Langley and Be Her on the Morning Howl, brought to you as always by your good friends at Hoser Health. And you know, I found out today that Ella Langley has her own line of coffee products called, guess what? Be Her on the Morning Howl, brought to you by Hoser Health. Let me tell you, folks, if you want to hear some great entertainment, come on out and enjoy free entertainment on the Concilium stage on the courthouse lawn in Ripley. This year's entertainment for the 4th of July weekend is going to be at 8 p.m. They're going to have country music superstar Daryl Worley. He's going to be singing some of his great hits like Tennessee River Run and Have You Forgotten, and also the remake of Have You Forgotten, or Have You, Are You Still Remembering, or whatever it's called. I can't remember the actual name of the song, but it's a great song. Okay, and also, along with Daryl, you're going to have music from Mr. Bucky Covington. He was big there a few years ago. Okay, it's going to be a great time at Ripley's 250th celebration, July 2nd through July 4th. Come on, join them.
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0: 93.1 FM, Morgan Wallen, and I Got Better on the Morning Howl, brought to you each and every morning by your friends at Holzer Health. Okay, get your history books out. It's time to do some serious learning. Back in 1788, Virginia became the 10th state to ratify the United States Constitution and join the Union. Welcome aboard. Okay, 1876, the Battle of Little Bighorn, also known as Custer's Last Stand, began in the Montana Territory, where Lieutenant Colonel George A. Custer and over 260 men of the 7th Cavalry were defeated by the Sioux Indians and Cheyenne Warriors. 1947 saw the Diary of a Young Girl by Anne Frank was first published, recounting her time in hiding during World War II. 1950 saw the Korean War begin when Communist North Korea forces invaded South Korea across the 38th parallel. 1967, the Beatles debuted All You Need Is Love, Love during their Our World, the first live global satellite television broadcast. 1991 saw Croatia and Slovenia officially declare their independence from Yugoslavia. 2009, the king of pop, Michael Jackson, passed away in Los Angeles at the age of 50. So there you go, folks. Monumental history today. And you heard it all right here on 93.1 FM Superstar Country.
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2: Here's a look at your latest Superstar Country Quad County weather forecast, brought to you by Julia Davis State Farm. Licensed in Ohio and West Virginia, like a good neighbor, State Farm is there. Except for a few afternoon clouds, mostly sunny skies today. Highs topping out near 81 degrees. Tonight, a few clouds from time to time. Overnight, lows near 58. Thursday, a mix of sunshine and clouds. A stray shower or thunderstorm possible. Highs near 86. You can't always count on the weather, but you can on Julia Davis State Farm. 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

0: 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Hey, you want some nice fresh vegetables? You want some nice cool stuff, handmade stuff? You want some nice cold drinks? 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Join our host, Mr. Tom Sussman. He's going to be up at the Meigs County Farmers Market on Saturday from 10 until noon, broadcasting live here on 93.1 FM The Wolf. It's going to be a grand time and always great bargains at the Meigs County Farmers Market in Pomeroy. That's going to pull the plug on me for another day. I'll be back with you as we do a Thursday edition coming right up.
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8: This year's Mothman Festival in Point Pleasant has been scheduled for September 19th and 20th. Attendees will be fed into a variety of events celebrating the mysterious creature who was seen around Point Pleasant in the late 1960s. Last year's festival drew a record 32,000 visitors. And finally, the Village of Middleport will host a fireworks show on Sunday, July 5th. The show begins around 9:30.
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0: 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Racine, Gallup Police, Pomeroy, and Ravenswood.
1: I'm Tom Sussman, and this is your Vandalia News Morning Report. Treasurer Larry Pack was in Jackson County yesterday, and he visited Jackson General Hospital and with the folks from Sleep and Heavenly Peace. He also sat down with Ripley Mayor Carolyn Rader. Pack is spending a day in every county in the state this year.
2: We made a decision that we're going to travel around West Virginia, and we're going to do it in our way. And our way was to spend at least a day in every county in West Virginia.
1: Speaking of Mayor Carolyn Rader, last night was her final city council meeting, and as she leaves office at the end of the month, she reflects on her time as mayor.
3: Made a lot of friends, and I've looked back on all the things for the last 19 years that we've done in Ripley, and I'm the luckiest person ever because I've had wonderful people to work with. I've had excellent council people. I've had excellent committee members who are always there that will say, we'll do whatever you all want.
1: I'm Tom Sussman, reporting for Vandalia News.
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5: 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Licensed in Ohio and West Virginia, like a good neighbor, State Farm is there. Except for a few afternoon clouds, mostly sunny skies today. Highs topping out near 81 degrees. Tonight, a few clouds from time to time. Overnight, lows near 58. Thursday, a mix of sunshine and clouds. A stray shower or thunderstorm possible. Highs near 86. 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

Chris Jansen's song is called Buy Me a Boat. Hey there, I'm Linda in for Cha. She is going to be back on Monday. Hope you're having a great week so far. We're halfway through it. Let's get through the rest. Here's Dina Carter and Danced Anyway.

0: Tucker Wetmore, and of course, Brunette. 7:02 from Darius Rucker, who has had a couple of different careers in the music biz, and of course, Wagon Wheel. Love that one from him. Hey, I've got more in just a couple of minutes with Joe Diffie.
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0: Bailey Zimmerman, and of course, Chevy Silverado. He's getting a lot of press today. Not necessarily good press. Something about the felony warrant issued for his arrest. He says, I fell short that day. What he did was destroy a hotel room and also was supposed to do a show and kind of messed up that. A lot of damage, but looks like he's going to pay the fees, pay the fine, apologize to the audience, and hopefully, like he says, do better next time. Definitely. You're too young to be messing up already. Hey, Morgan Wallen in a minute, and Dirk's on the way.
1: 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Licensed in Ohio and West Virginia, like a good neighbor, State Farm is there. Except for a few afternoon clouds, mostly sunny skies today. Highs topping out near 81 degrees. Tonight, a few clouds from time to time. Overnight, lows near 58. Thursday, a mix of sunshine and clouds. A stray shower or thunderstorm possible. Highs near 86. 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

0: Morgan Wallen, man, those concert videos are an experience. I check them out like every couple of days to just see who is the latest coming out with him on stage as he does his opener and what is he wearing. And yeah, he's having just a blast this year. Hey, George Strait in just a couple of minutes. Rodney Atkins.
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6: This year's Mothman Festival in Point Pleasant has been scheduled for September 19th and 20th. Attendees will be fed into a variety of events celebrating the mysterious creature who was seen around Point Pleasant in the late 1960s. Last year's festival drew a record 32,000 visitors. 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The show begins around 9:30.
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10: 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Before the American Revolution, George Washington had never commanded a large army. During the French and Indian War, he commanded the Virginia Regiment, but it never had more than 2,000 men. In 1754, he commanded about 400 men at the Battle of Fort Necessity, which ended with Washington's surrender. But Washington had benefited from serving alongside the British during that war. He learned their command principles, studied their army manuals, and saw how their formations could be vulnerable in the rough, forested land of North America. Somehow, he persevered from the early days of taking command of a ragtag band of New Englanders through 6 years of marches, sieges, and crises to beat five of Britain's best generals. Something to consider in this America 250 moment.
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3: I'm Tom Sussman, and this is your Vandalia News Morning Report. Treasurer Larry Pack was in Jackson County yesterday, and he visited Jackson General Hospital and with the folks from Sleep and Heavenly Peace. He also sat down with Ripley Mayor Carolyn Rader. Pack is spending a day in every county in the state this year.
4: We made a decision that we're going to travel around West Virginia, and we're going to do it in our way. And our way was to spend at least a day in every county in West Virginia.
3: Speaking of Mayor Carolyn Rader, last night was her final city council meeting, and as she leaves office at the end of the month, she reflects on her time as mayor.
5: Made a lot of friends, and I've looked back on all the things for the last 19 years that we've done in Ripley, and I'm the luckiest person ever because I've had wonderful people to work with. I've had excellent council people. I've had excellent committee members who are always there that will say, we'll do whatever you all want.
3: I'm Tom Sussman, reporting for Vandalia News.
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7: 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Licensed in Ohio and West Virginia, like a good neighbor, State Farm is there. Except for a few afternoon clouds, mostly sunny skies today. Highs topping out near 81 degrees. Tonight, a few clouds from time to time. Overnight, lows near 58. Thursday, a mix of sunshine and clouds. A stray shower or thunderstorm possible. Highs near 86. 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

Burn yourself some calories and do a little boot scooting around the kitchen, around the living room, around the office. Well, people might stare at you funny if you do it at the office, but you can do it at home. Definitely burn some calories and put a big smile on your face. This one always puts a big smile on my face. It's Miranda Lambert and Mama's Broken Heart.

0: I've always said this is such a grown-up record. Love this one from Luke Combs, who is clearly a happily married man, and Be By You. On the way, Josh Ross and Diamond Rio.
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1: Josh Ross and How You Look. I'm Linda. Thanks so much for hanging out with us. I've got more of your favorites on the way, including some stuff from Kenny Chesney, who says, these artists who are canceling their shows at the last minute, not too cool. We'll talk about that next.
2: 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Licensed in Ohio and West Virginia, like a good neighbor, State Farm is there. Except for a few afternoon clouds, mostly sunny skies today. Highs topping out near 81 degrees. Tonight, a few clouds from time to time. Overnight, lows near 58. Thursday, a mix of sunshine and clouds. A stray shower or thunderstorm possible. Highs near 86. 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
7: 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Before the American Revolution, George Washington had never commanded a large army. During the French and Indian War, he commanded the Virginia Regiment, but it never had more than 2,000 men. In 1754, he commanded about 400 men at the Battle of Fort Necessity, which ended with Washington's surrender. But Washington had benefited from serving alongside the British during that war. He learned their command principles, studied their army manuals, and saw how their formations could be vulnerable in the rough, forested land of North America. Somehow, he persevered from the early days of taking command of a ragtag band of New Englanders through 6 years of marches, sieges, and crises to beat five of Britain's best generals. Something to consider in this America 250 moment.
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0: Corey Kent, along with Coe Wetzel and Rocky Mountain Low. Yeah, I'm old enough to remember the song Rocky Mountain High with Joe Walsh. Also, classic. Hey, Tracy, in just a minute, and more favorites.
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4: This year's Mothman Festival in Point Pleasant has been scheduled for September 19th and 20th. Attendees will be feted to a variety of events celebrating the mysterious creature who was seen around Point Pleasant in the late 1960s. Last year's festival drew a record 32,000 visitors. And finally, the Village of Middleport will host a fireworks show on Sunday, July 5th. The show begins around 9:30.
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2: This is Stephen Figuel with your Vandalia News. Gary Woodrow of Bidwell has been convicted on one count of pandering sexually oriented material involving a minor. Woodrow faces a maximum prison sentence of 8 to 12 years. Woodrow, who is also awaiting trial on two additional felony indictments, has a sentencing hearing scheduled for August 12th. Tyler Crump of Point Pleasant appeared in the Circuit Court of Mason County for sentencing for his arson conviction. Crump has received a 10-year sentence. The Meigs County Sheriff announced five arrests. Ryan Stone was taken into custody for domestic violence and strangulation. Jamie Chapman for obstruction. James Bergman III for assault and domestic violence. Jason Taylor on multiple charges, including breaking and entering, receiving stolen property, and resisting arrest. And Clark Taylor for breaking and entering, receiving stolen property and possession. And that's your news. This is Stephen Figuel.
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4: 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Mostly sunny skies this afternoon. We'll see a few afternoon clouds, highs near 81. Tonight, a few clouds from time to time. Overnight, lows near 58. Thursday, sunshine and clouds mixed with a stray shower or thunderstorm possible, highs near 86. Thursday evening, cloudy skies with intermittent rain showers after midnight. Overnight, low temperatures near 66 degrees. 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

0: George Burge, along with Luke Bryan, song called Ride, Ride, Ride. The song was originally called Saddle Up Anyway. It was actually based on George Burge's dad, who immigrated to the United States from Brazil and learned English by watching John Wayne movies. How cool is that story? Hey, in just a couple of minutes, Luke Combs and Leanne Rimes.
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5: 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And finally, contractors will begin installing a new storm drain on South Church Street near the School Street intersection in Ripley. Flaggers and traffic control will be present.
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0: Luke Combs, Sleepless in a Hotel Room. So Luke Combs for the 4th of July is going to be on the road. Unfortunately, not in this country. He's actually going to be in Sweden that week in July. He's going to be in Sweden, and then he'll be in France, in Paris, on July 7th. He said, but hopefully there will be some fireworks. John Party on the way, and Steve Holy.
1: 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Mostly sunny skies this afternoon. We'll see a few afternoon clouds, highs near 81. Tonight, a few clouds from time to time, overnight lows near 58. Thursday, sunshine and clouds mixed with a stray shower or thunderstorm possible, highs near 86. Thursday evening, cloudy skies with intermittent rain showers after midnight, overnight low temperatures near 66 degrees. 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
3: This is your America 250 moment. Before the American Revolution, George Washington had never commanded a large army. During the French and Indian War, he commanded the Virginia Regiment, but it never had more than 2,000 men. In 1754, he commanded about 400 men at the Battle of Fort Necessity, which ended with Washington's surrender. But Washington had benefited from serving alongside the British during that war. He learned their command principles, studied their army manuals, and saw how their formations could be vulnerable in the rough, forested land of North America. Somehow, he persevered from the early days of taking command of a ragtag band of New Englanders through 6 years of marches, sieges, and crises to beat five of Britain's best generals. Something to consider in this America 250 moment.
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1: One of those artists that comes up with the greatest songs ever to dance to. John Party and Boots Off. Hey there, I'm Linda. I hope you're having a great day. Thanks so much for hanging out with me. Cha will be back on Monday. Tim McGraw in a minute and Trace on the way.
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1: This is Stephen Figel with your Vandalia News. Gary Woodrow of Bidwell has been convicted on one count of pandering sexually oriented material involving a minor. Woodrow faces a maximum prison sentence of 8 to 12 years. Woodrow, who is also awaiting trial on two additional felony indictments, has a sentencing hearing scheduled for August 12th. Tyler Crump of Point Pleasant appeared in the Circuit Court of Mason County for sentencing for his arson conviction. Crump has received a 10-year sentence. The Meigs County Sheriff announced five arrests. Ryan Stone was taken into custody for domestic violence and strangulation. Jamie Chapman for obstruction. James Bergman III for assault and domestic violence. Jason Taylor on multiple charges, including breaking and entering, receiving stolen property, and resisting arrest. And Clark Taylor for breaking and entering, receiving stolen property and possession. And that's your news. This is Stephen Figel.
2: 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Mostly sunny skies this afternoon. We'll see a few afternoon clouds. Highs near 81. Tonight, a few clouds from time to time. Overnight, lows near 58. Thursday, sunshine and clouds mixed with a stray shower or thunderstorm possible. Highs near 86. Thursday evening, cloudy skies with intermittent rain showers after midnight. Overnight, low temperatures near 66 degrees. 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

0: Ella Langley, Morgan Wallen. I love that she kind of teased that song when she was doing the video for Choosing Texas. You know, at the end of the video when she's leaving in that van with Miranda and there's the license plate and they zoom in on the license plate where it says, you know, ICLYA. Yeah, I can't love you anymore. That was like the next thing that would happen. Yeah, very, very cool. Love that. Hey, in just a couple of minutes, I've got Kenny Chesney and Reba.
1: 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Mostly sunny skies this afternoon. We'll see a few afternoon clouds. Highs near 81. Tonight, a few clouds from time to time. Overnight, lows near 58. Thursday, sunshine and clouds mixed with a stray shower or thunderstorm possible. Highs near 86. Thursday evening, cloudy skies with intermittent rain showers after midnight. Overnight, low temperatures near 66 degrees. 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

0: Kenny Chesney, Carry On. And stuff from Reba, one of the greatest mysteries ever in country music, and the night the lights went out in Georgia. Hey, John Michael's coming up in just a bit. Kane Brown, too.
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6: This year's Mothman Festival in Point Pleasant has been scheduled for September 19th and 20th. Attendees will be fed into a variety of events celebrating the mysterious creature who was seen around Point Pleasant in the late 1960s. Last year's festival drew a record 32,000 visitors. And finally, the Village of Middleport will host a fireworks show on Sunday, July 5th. The show begins around 9:30.
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9: 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But it took until 1787 for the Constitutional Convention to establish what the national government would look like and longer to get it ratified by the states. On the final day of the Constitutional Convention, a prominent Philadelphia woman asked Benjamin Franklin, "What have we got, a republic or a monarchy?" His reported response was, "A republic, ma'am, if you can keep it." That reflected concern that a republic was the hardest form of government to maintain, even if it was the best way for people to govern themselves. Something to consider in this America 250 moment.
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1: This is Stephen Figel with your Vandalia News. Gary Woodrow of Bidwell has been convicted on one count of pandering sexually oriented material involving a minor. Woodrow faces a maximum prison sentence of 8 to 12 years. Woodrow, who is also awaiting trial on two additional felony indictments, has a sentencing hearing scheduled for August 12th. Tyler Crump of Point Pleasant appeared in the Circuit Court of Mason County for sentencing for his arson conviction. Crump has received a 10-year sentence. The Meigs County Sheriff announced five arrests. Ryan Stone was taken into custody for domestic violence and strangulation. Jamie Chapman for obstruction. James Bergman III for assault and domestic violence. Jason Taylor on multiple charges, including breaking and entering, receiving stolen property, and resisting arrest. And Clark Taylor for breaking and entering, receiving stolen property and possession. And that's your news. This is Stephen Figel.
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3: 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Mostly sunny skies this afternoon. We'll see a few afternoon clouds. Highs near 81. Tonight, a few clouds from time to time. Overnight, lows near 58. Thursday, sunshine and clouds mixed with a stray shower or thunderstorm possible. Highs near 86. Thursday evening, cloudy skies with intermittent rain showers after midnight. Overnight, low temperatures near 66 degrees. 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

Alan Jackson, just living on love. Yeah, so they are going to do this show in Nashville coming up Saturday night. They will be taping that. It will air on NBC. NBC has not announced the date yet when that will air. I have a feeling it's going to be sometime this fall. They will also repeat it and keep it running on Peacock. So you've got that opportunity as well to see it. So many people are lined up for that show. It's going to be great. Here's Keith Urban.

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0: Kane Brown, who said he had the best Father's Day weekend ever. Of course, hanging out with his kids, he says, is one of his favorite things to do when he's not on the road. Hey, Thomas Rhett in a minute, and Montgomery Gentry.
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0: Thomas Rhett. Yeah, I love that he included his wife Lauren in the video for this song as his love interest. At the end of the video, she shows up. Ella Langley in a minute, and Brooks and Dunn.
1: 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Mostly sunny skies this afternoon. We'll see a few afternoon clouds. Highs near 81. Tonight, a few clouds from time to time. Overnight, lows near 58. Thursday, sunshine and clouds mixed with a stray shower or thunderstorm possible. Highs near 86. Thursday evening, cloudy skies with intermittent rain showers after midnight. Overnight, low temperatures near 66 degrees. 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

0: I just want to be her, Ella Langley. I'm Linda, heading out. Cha is coming back on Monday, but I'll be back tomorrow to hang out with you again, if that's okay with you. Hey, Martina, on the way next.
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4: This year's Mothman Festival in Point Pleasant has been scheduled for September 19th and 20th. Attendees will be feted to a variety of events celebrating the mysterious creature who was seen around Point Pleasant in the late 1960s. Last year's festival drew a record 32,000 visitors. 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The show begins around 9:30.
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2: This is your Vandalia News. The Monarch Compute Campus in Mason County is preparing for construction, and they are ready to hire workers for building and operations. InScale, the company building the campus, will hold a free job fair from noon until 7 p.m. this coming Tuesday, June 30th, at the former Mason County Armory on Ohio River Road. Employers will be on site to recruit candidates for construction positions, while area colleges will also be present with information on training and degree programs. You can pre-register for the job fair online at nscale.com. That's inscale.com. Walk-ins will also be welcome. The campus is expected to bring over 700 permanent jobs to the area and is scheduled to start Phase 1 operations in early 2027. Dave Miller, Vandalia News.
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4: 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Mostly sunny skies this afternoon. We'll see a few afternoon clouds, highs near 81. Tonight, a few clouds from time to time. Overnight, lows near 58. Thursday, sunshine and clouds mixed with a stray shower or thunderstorm possible, highs near 86. Thursday evening, cloudy skies with intermittent rain showers after midnight. Overnight, low temperatures near 66 degrees. 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

Wednesday, the 24th. Hey, how we doing? I love it. We're getting closer to the weekend, sliding right through the workday. Man, this is how it sounds best with Great Country this hour. New Jason Aldean is on the way. Chris Ledoux, one of his greats. What you going to do with a cowboy right now? Shift into the night shift with John Pardee.

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0: Yeah. I got a quick one today. A man in California trying to retrieve his sunglasses from a campsite vault toilet, which is even scarier if you've seen them than a regular outhouse. Anyway, it's kind of like a portal potty. It had to be rescued after he fell in the hole trying to retrieve a pair of sunglasses.
4: Oh, hell no.
0: Here's Sergeant Chris Tullis.
5: They advised that the subject had fallen into the chemical storage tank. Law enforcement, Camp Edison staff, fire personnel responded. We were able to safely get him out, decontaminate him.
0: I bet they had to decontaminate him after that fall. Nobody wanted to be around him for the next couple of days. He'd just be standing in the shower, man, pouring liquid bleach over his head. Dude, they were just sunglasses. Now, if it was a bag of money, you know, a couple hundred grand in there, yeah, then I'd dive in after it. And there you go, our audio catch of the day.
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10: 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Serving begins at 11. And finally, contractors will begin installing a new storm drain on South Church Street near the School Street intersection in Ripley. Flaggers and traffic control will be present.
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13: The United States declared its independence in 1776 and won it in 1781 with victory in the Revolutionary War. But it took until 1787 for the Constitutional Convention to establish what the national government would look like and longer to get it ratified by the states. 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His reported response was, "A republic, ma'am, if you can keep it." That reflected concern that a republic was the hardest form of government to maintain, even if it was the best way for people to govern themselves. Something to consider in this America 250 moment.
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Oldies, new songs, and classics in between. The

0: wonder if he's come off that natural high or whatever you want to say. Cloud Nine. Yeah, he won about a month ago. Not only the Male Vocalist of the Year at the Academy of Country Music Awards, but the Entertainer of the Year. He'll be back, I'm sure, in the thick of it with the next big award show coming up in the fall, the Country Music Associations. Yep, Mr. Cody Johnson. Coming up, Lady A. Brand new Bailey Zimmerman. Hang on, I'll be right back.
1: 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Mostly sunny skies this afternoon. We'll see a few afternoon clouds. Highs near 81. Tonight, a few clouds from time to time. Overnight, lows near 58. Thursday, sunshine and clouds mixed with a stray shower or thunderstorm possible. Highs near 86. Thursday evening, cloudy skies with intermittent rain showers after midnight. Overnight, low temperatures near 66 degrees. 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
3: 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Before the American Revolution, George Washington had never commanded a large army. During the French and Indian War, he commanded the Virginia Regiment, but it never had more than 2,000 men. In 1754, he commanded about 400 men at the Battle of Fort Necessity, which ended with Washington's surrender. But Washington had benefited from serving alongside the British during that war. He learned their command principles, studied their army manuals, and saw how their formations could be vulnerable in the rough, forested land of North America. Somehow, he persevered from the early days of taking command of a ragtag band of New Englanders through 6 years of marches, sieges, and crises to beat five of Britain's best generals. Something to consider in this America 250 moment.
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0: It's the big one. Alan Jackson's final concert, June 27th. Let's get tickets. Let's hop in the fishmobile. Get there. Nissan Stadium in Nashville. By the way, if we can't make it, it's going to air on NBC TV later in the year with the title of Alan Jackson, The Last Show. Get this. Special guests will include Luke Combs, Luke Bryan, George Strait, Miranda Lambert, Carrie Underwood, and Leanne Womack. That's going to be good. Luke Bryan's 12th annual Crash My Playa is set for January 13th through the 16th in Cancun. Check it out on his website. Special guests include Thomas Rhett, Hardy, Brothers Osborne, Brett Young, and more. Lainey Wilson has released a new song with John Mayer titled Phone, Keys, Wallet. We got to get that on for you here in the near future. There you go. Quick little country music Nash News update for you.
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6: The United States declared its independence in 1776 and won it in 1781 with victory in the Revolutionary War. But it took until 1787 for the Constitutional Convention to establish what the national government would look like and longer to get it ratified by the states. On the final day of the Constitutional Convention, a prominent Philadelphia woman asked Benjamin Franklin, "What have we got, a republic or a monarchy?" His reported response was, "A republic, ma'am, if you can keep it." That reflected concern that a republic was the hardest form of government to maintain, even if it was the best way for people to govern themselves. Something to consider in this America 250 moment.
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1: 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The Monarch Compute Campus in Mason County is preparing for construction, and they are ready to hire workers for building and operations. InScale, the company building the campus, will hold a free job fair from noon until 7 p.m. this coming Tuesday, June 30th, at the former Mason County Armory on Ohio River Road. Employers will be on site to recruit candidates for construction positions, while area colleges will also be present with information on training and degree programs. You can pre-register for the job fair online at nscale.com. 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Walk-ins will also be welcome. The campus is expected to bring over 700 permanent jobs to the area and is scheduled to start Phase 1 operations in early 2027. Dave Miller, Vandalia News.
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3: 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Mostly sunny skies this afternoon. We'll see a few afternoon clouds, highs near 81. Tonight, a few clouds from time to time, overnight lows near 58. Thursday, sunshine and clouds mixed with a stray shower or thunderstorm possible, highs near 86. Thursday evening, cloudy skies with intermittent rain showers after midnight, overnight low temperatures near 66 degrees. 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

man, pour me a little shot of that later. Not now. I'm driving the radio station. Straight Tequila Night, John Anderson. Thomas Rhett, Jordan Davis, Clay Walker. Something you want to add to it, hit me up right now. Craig Catfish Country at gmail.com. Here's Miss Carrie Underwood.

0: Yeah, yeah, yeah. Quitting time comes a little bit quicker. Unless you've won the lottery and you retired from working. Good for you if that's the case, right? Morgan Wallen's new one, Don't We? Tracy Byrd is ready to go here on this Wednesday the 24th. Wow, coming up a week from Saturday, right? A week from Saturday, 4th of July celebration, America's 250th birthday. Man, going to have some great festivities going on all here and across America. Can't wait for that big weekend.
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0: Morgan Wallen. Well, if you're going to be one of the millions and millions traveling this summer, and of course, especially coming up 4th of July weekend, at least 50 miles or more, gas prices are starting to go down a little bit more in most parts of the country. Now, some are still crazy, but you should save a little bit at the pump there so you can afford some car snacks, right? Well, that's, yeah, 4th of July weekend coming up. Safe travels out there. Coming up, Luke Combs, Be By You, the new one, Keith Urban. Coming up next, I'm going to take a quick pit stop, go grab me something cool to drink, and I'll be right back.
1: 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Mostly sunny skies this afternoon. We'll see a few afternoon clouds, highs near 81. Tonight, a few clouds from time to time. Overnight, lows near 58. Thursday, sunshine and clouds mixed with a stray shower or thunderstorm possible, highs near 86. Thursday evening, cloudy skies with intermittent rain showers after midnight. Overnight, low temperatures near 66 degrees. 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

0: by you. Luke Combs kicked it all off. What was it? 2017, I think? 18? I don't know. It was, remember Hurricane. Hurricane was the number one hit. He's like, what, 28 number ones later? Hey, I do want to bring this up before I forget. You know what tomorrow is? National Catfish Day. Now, is it my day? I'll share it with the fish, you know, with the other fish in the water, right? But, you know where to drop off a dozen cookies to celebrate, you know, or take me out for an ice cold one, huh? National Catfish Day tomorrow. Come on.
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4: The United States declared its independence in 1776 and won it in 1781 with victory in the Revolutionary War. But it took until 1787 for the Constitutional Convention to establish what the national government would look like and longer to get it ratified by the states. On the final day of the Constitutional Convention, a prominent Philadelphia woman asked Benjamin Franklin, "What have we got, a republic or a monarchy?" His reported response was, "A republic, ma'am, if you can keep it." That reflected concern that a republic was the hardest form of government to maintain, even if it was the best way for people to govern themselves. Something to consider in this America 250 moment.
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1: Old man Wrigley lived in that white house down the street where I grew up. 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Spent a few long summers out on his old porch swing. 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I asked him what he meant.

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She said, "Oh, by the way, son,

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0: 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Racine, Gallup Police, Pomeroy, Ravenswood. 93.1, The Wolf.
1: 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The Monarch Compute Campus in Mason County is preparing for construction, and they are ready to hire workers for building and operations. InScale, the company building the campus, will hold a free job fair from noon until 7 p.m. this coming Tuesday, June 30th, at the former Mason County Armory on Ohio River Road. Employers will be on site to recruit candidates for construction positions, while area colleges will also be present with information on training and degree programs. You can pre-register for the job fair online at nscale.com. That's inscale.com. Walk-ins will also be welcome. The campus is expected to bring over 700 permanent jobs to the area and is scheduled to start Phase 1 operations in early 2027. Dave Miller, Vandalia News.
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3: 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Mostly sunny skies this afternoon. We'll see a few afternoon clouds, highs near 81. Tonight, a few clouds from time to time. Overnight, lows near 58. Thursday, sunshine and clouds mixed with a stray shower or thunderstorm possible, highs near 86. Thursday evening, cloudy skies with intermittent rain showers after midnight. Overnight, low temperatures near 66 degrees. 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

0: Yeah, the other Rocky Mountain song that was huge was Rocky Mountain High. A little more uplifting than that one. Got dumped, I know. And you got that Rocky Mountain Low. Man, I love that guitar work in there. What a great collaboration. Corey Kent, Co. Wetzel. Here with the Catfish hanging out on this Wednesday. I'm going to be back with Megan Maroney, Tim McGraw, Rascal Flatts, and many more after I go get myself an ice cold iced tea. Maybe I'll make it an Artie Palmer, you know? Half lemonade, half tea. What do you think? Good? Yeah.
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5: Hello, it's Michael Sussman here with your look at sports brought to you by Main Street Furniture and Flooring in Middleport. The Ripley High football team is wrapping up its annual youth camp this evening. We talked about that and more with Viking head coach Ryan Simon. So how has it been this week with the youngsters at the youth camp?
6: Oh, it's a lot of fun. This is our third year doing it. We've done it before, you know, way back in the past, but we started back up 3 years ago and I've had great turnout and just have an absolute blast. And it gives our kids an opportunity to kind of get back to the community, and the same with us coaches and, you know, all the people that support us, bring their kids. And we've had some great speakers and it's been a really good camp.
5: Who'd you have come through to talk to the guys?
6: So far, we've had Jimmy Frazier spoke, former head coach here at Ripley, and Justin Johnson was a former player, and Richie Goble and Rick Goble, the new mayor, actually spoke to. And then Will Hasselflukas today, and then Coach Ronnie Mullins is going to be the last one to speak.
5: Football's such an intense game. How do you make it fun with the young kids? What's the balance there?
6: You have to realize their age, and we have a wide range of age. You know, we have kindergarten all the way up through, you know, late middle school. So, you know, it depends on kind of what the group, you know, what group they're in, and we kind of group them up based on age. And, you know, do competitions and a lot of teaching and you know, a lot of technique stuff and, you know, and kind of keep them involved that way. And then do shorts, you know, give them a little bit of a break and do some fun things with them, play some games and they get popsicles and, you know, just a lot of stuff like that that kind of keeps them engaged. Sometimes it's not the easiest thing in the world, but I feel like our guys do a pretty good job with it.
5: When you were coming through Ripley as a youngster, who was the Pop Warner player that everybody was afraid of?
6: Oh man, that's a good one. I would say it was Scotty Waters when I was a young kid. I had an older sister that was in high school when I was still in elementary school. So and she was a twirler at the high school, and so I was at all the stuff, you know, for the high school. So I was able to see those guys play, and he was the best that I ever saw play there. And I'd say Brad Hunt, both of those guys were fantastic football players, defensive guys and offensive guys both.
5: Talking to Ripley head football coach Ryan Simon on WMOV WJH. Coach, what are the numbers looking like this year?
6: I'm anticipating we're going to be about where we were last year, right around 70 to 80 mark, which is really good. Really, really, really happy with that. And a lot of the key guys are coming back out too. So, and they're hungry. And, you know, last year was a different year. You know, we were two plays away from being 6-4, but instead we were 4-6. And so those guys are really hungry and ready to get back to work.
5: That is Ripley Vikings head football coach Ryan Simon on the Valley Today Sports Report, brought to you by Main Street Furniture and Flooring in Middleport.
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0: Megan Maroney out on a big U.S. tour and cranking out the hits like that. Coming up, Vince Gill. By the way, he's out on a nice tour right now. A lot of them are out there. Hey, got some requests off the Fish email for George Burge. That's B-I-R-G-E. And Luke Bryan teaming up for the Ride, Ride, Ride tune. Always hit me up right there at CraigCatfishCountry@gmail.com. Come on, give it a shot.
1: 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Mostly sunny skies this afternoon. We'll see a few afternoon clouds, highs near 81. Tonight, a few clouds from time to time. Overnight, lows near 58. Thursday, sunshine and clouds mixed with a stray shower or thunderstorm possible, highs near 86. Thursday evening, cloudy skies with intermittent rain showers after midnight. Overnight, low temperatures near 66 degrees. 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

0: George Burns, Luke Bryan, got a ride with a catfish right along on this Wednesday, the 24th. Well, here we go. A survey asks Americans how they think about getting married now and their ideal wedding celebrations. Finds that more than half, about 56%, say they prefer having a party over a traditional reception. Whether that follows an intimate ceremony, an elopement, or no formal ceremony. Nearly 4 in 5 would give up a traditional wedding to spend money on their future. Yes, including a house down payment, 81%. Yeah, just give us cash. We'll just have a party at the house. Paying off debt, 81%, and travel, 80%. Yeah, when the average wedding is like 30, 40, 50 grand, something like that, depending on where you are, I mean, that's a lot of money to spend on like a 4-hour party, right?
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2: 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The Monarch Compute Campus in Mason County is preparing for construction, and they are ready to hire workers for building and operations. InScale, the company building the campus, will hold a free job fair from noon until 7 p.m. this coming Tuesday, June 30th, at the former Mason County Armory on Ohio River Road. Employers will be on site to recruit candidates for construction positions, while area colleges will also be present with information on training and degree programs. You can pre-register for the job fair online at nscale.com. That's inscale.com. Walk-ins will also be welcome. The campus is expected to bring over 700 permanent jobs to the area and is scheduled to start Phase 1 operations in early 2027. Dave Miller, Vandalia News.
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4: 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The Ripley High football team is wrapping up its annual youth camp this evening. We talked about that and more with Viking head coach Ryan Simon. So how has it been this week with the youngsters at the youth camp?
5: Oh, it's a lot of fun. This is our third year doing it. We've done it before, you know, way back in the past, but we started back up 3 years ago and I've had great turnout and just have an absolute blast. And it gives our kids an opportunity to kind of get back to the community, and the same with us coaches and, you know, all the people that support us bring their kids. And we've had some great speakers, and it's been a really good camp.
4: Who'd you have come through to talk to the guys?
5: So far we've had Jimmy Frazier spoke, former head coach here at Ripley, and Justin Johnson was a former player, and Richie Goble and Rick Goble, the new mayor, actually spoke to. And then Will Hasselflukas today, and then Coach Ronnie Mullins is going to be the last one to speak.
4: Football is such an intense game. How do you make it fun with the young kids? What's the balance there?
5: You have to realize their age, and we have a wide range of age. You know, we have kindergarten all the way up through, you know, late middle school. So, you know, it depends on kind of what the group, you know, what group they're in, and we kind of group them up based on age. And, you know, do competitions and a lot of teaching and a lot of technique stuff and kind of keep them involved that way. And then do shorts, you know, give them a little bit of a break and do some fun things with them, play some games and they get popsicles and, you know, just a lot of stuff like that kind of keeps them engaged. Sometimes it's not the easiest thing in the world, but I feel like our guys do a pretty good job with it.
4: When you were coming through Ripley as a youngster, who was the Pop Warner player that everybody was afraid of?
5: Oh man, that's a good one. I would say it was Scotty Waters when I was a young kid. I had an older sister that was in high school when I was still in elementary school. So and she was a twirler at the high school, and so I was at all the stuff, you know, for the high school. So I was able to see those guys play, and he was the best that I ever saw play there. And I'd say Brad Hunt, both of those guys were fantastic football players, defensive guys and offensive guys, both.
4: Talking to Ripley head football coach Ryan Simon on WMOV WJEH. Coach, what are the numbers looking like this year?
5: I'm anticipating we're going to be about where we were last year, right around 70 to 80 mark, which is really good. Really, really, really happy of that with that. And a lot of the key guys are coming back out too. So, and they're hungry. And, you know, last year was a different year. You know, we were two plays away from being 6-4, but instead we were 4-6. And so those guys are really hungry and ready to get back to work.
4: That is Ripley Vikings head football coach Ryan Simon on the Valley Today Sports Report, brought to you by Main Street Furniture and Flooring in Middleport.
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Fast as You, Dwight Yoakam back in the day. How the Radio Sounds Best with the goodies from days gone by and the Nashville Freshie. Right now, we're going to do some John Party in a few. Well, I should say in a few, we're going to do that. Also, we are going to do a new one, Jordan Davis. But right now, here's Trace Adkins. You're going to miss this.

is this? Before she knows it, she's a brand new bride in her one-bedroom apartment

0: enough.
1: Boots off. That would be John Party Party Party here with the catfish. Well, a dating site is looking for someone whose entire job will be ending other people's relationships for them. If you want to be the... Are you ready? I love it. Dating.com is hiring their first ever chief breakup officer. Hey, look at my business card. See? I'm the chief breakup officer. Fully a remote part-time gig paying $3,000 a month to professionally dump people. This person will deliver the bad news and handle the uncomfortable parts so the person hiring them doesn't have to resort to ghosting. Wow. That's interesting. I wonder how much that costs. I mean, I'm not on the market for that. I'm happily married all these years, but I guess if you're going, oh, I don't want to deal with ending this. How much? $100? All right, here. Here's the information. Leave me out of this. Then, of course, you better go change your phone number and, you know, and your email and all that stuff.
2: Man, I love this place. I've been surfing here since I was a kid. Now, seeing my grandson out on the water, it means everything to me. Watching him and taking in the blue waves, the sea breeze, the blurry horizon...
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The Wolf.

0: Jordan Davis, turn this truck around. Coming up, Jason Aldean, Ella Langley, Morgan Wallen, Brad Paisley. 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
1: 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Mostly sunny skies this afternoon. We'll see a few afternoon clouds. Highs near 81. Tonight, a few clouds from time to time. Overnight, lows near 58. Thursday, sunshine and clouds mixed with a stray shower or thunderstorm possible. Highs near 86. Thursday evening, cloudy skies with intermittent rain showers after midnight. Overnight, low temperatures near 66 degrees. 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
3: The United States declared its independence in 1776 and won it in 1781 with victory in the Revolutionary War. But it took until 1787 for the Constitutional Convention to establish what the national government would look like and longer to get it ratified by the states. On the final day of the Constitutional Convention, a prominent Philadelphia woman asked Benjamin Franklin, "What have we got, a republic or a monarchy?" His reported response was, "A republic, ma'am, if you can keep it." That reflected concern that a republic was the hardest form of government to maintain, even if it was the best way for people to govern themselves. Something to consider in this America 250 moment.
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0: Bella Langley and Morgan Wallen going to be a part of the ABC TV special coming up tomorrow night on ABC. And, of course, you can stream it the next day over on Hulu. They had that CMS, fans party early part of this month, and they turned it into a quick little TV special. If you want to check out some of the live performances via the TV concert special, look for it tomorrow night on ABC TV.
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0: Kenny Chesney, carry on. We're carrying on here into the weekend. Well, we're getting closer. It is Wednesday. We got Kane Brown's new one coming up, Woman. Also some Jake Owen here in just a few.
1: 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Mostly sunny skies this afternoon. We'll see a few afternoon clouds, highs near 81. Tonight, a few clouds from time to time. Overnight, lows near 58. Thursday, sunshine and clouds mixed with a stray shower or thunderstorm possible, highs near 86. Thursday evening, cloudy skies with intermittent rain showers after midnight. Overnight, low temperatures near 66 degrees. 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